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7: Here's the 105.9, the beach, weatherology forecast. Chance of rain showers tonight, otherwise overcast skies. Lows level off around 59, north winds 15 to 20 miles per hour. Highs around 81 tomorrow, a blend of clouds and sun. Mainly clear skies tomorrow night, lows level off around 58. Clear skies and dry Sunday and Monday, low 80s, Sunday mid 80s by Monday. From the Weatherology Weather Center, I'm staff meteorologist Laura Lockwood. Right now, it's 64 degrees.
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7: Here's the 105.9 The Beach weatherology forecast. Chance of rain showers tonight, otherwise overcast skies. Lows level off around 59, north winds 15 to 20 miles per hour. Highs around 81 tomorrow, a blend of clouds and sun. Mainly clear skies tomorrow night, lows level off around 58. Clear skies and dry Sunday and Monday, low 80s, Sunday mid 80s by Monday. From the Weatherology Weather Center, I'm Staff Meteorologist Laura Lockwood. Right now, it's 64 degrees.

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4: Here's the 105.9, the beach, weatherology forecast. Lows dip down to about 59 tonight under cloudy skies with a chance of rain showers, north winds 15 to 20 miles per hour. Highs level off around 81 tomorrow, a mix of clouds and sun. Lows level off around 58 tomorrow night.

0: Lots of sunshine and dry, Sunday and Monday, with highs in the low 80s. From the Weatherology Weather Center, I'm staff meteorologist Laura Lockwood. Right now, 62.
1: No matter the weather, it's always perfect on 105.9 The Beach.

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7: Here's the 105.9 The Beach weatherology forecast. Lows dip down to about 59 tonight under cloudy skies with a chance of rain showers, north winds 15 to 20 miles per hour. Highs level off around 81 tomorrow, a mix of clouds and sun. Lows level off around 58 tomorrow night. Lots of sunshine and dry Sunday and Monday with highs in the low 80s. From the Weatherology Weather Center, I'm staff meteorologist Laura Lockwood. Right now, 62.
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4: Here's the 105.9, the beach, weatherology forecast. Slight chance for showers tonight, otherwise overcast skies. Lows dip down to about 59, north winds 15 to 20 miles per hour. Highs level off around 81 tomorrow, partly cloudy. Lows around 58 tomorrow night, mainly clear skies. Clear skies and dry Sunday and Monday, with highs in the low 80s. From the Weatherology Weather Center, I'm staff meteorologist Laura Lockwood. Currently 63.
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2: Here's the 105.9, the Beach Weatherology Forecast. Slight chance for showers tonight, otherwise overcast skies. Lows dip down to about 59, north winds 15 to 20 miles per hour. Highs level off around 81 tomorrow, partly cloudy. Lows around 58 tomorrow night, mainly clear skies. Clear skies and dry Sunday and Monday, with highs in the low 80s. From the Weatherology Weather Center, I'm Staff Meteorologist Allura Lockwood. Currently 63.
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2: 105.9, The Beach, weatherology forecast. Slight chance for showers tonight, otherwise overcast skies. Lows dip down to about 59, north winds 15 to 20 miles per hour. Highs level off around 81 tomorrow, partly cloudy. Lows around 58 tomorrow night, mainly clear skies. Clear skies and dry Sunday and Monday, with highs in the low 80s. From the Weatherology Weather Center, I'm staff meteorologist Laura Lockwood. Right now, 64.
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6: When the storm clouds build in central Iowa, we'll keep you informed with the Severe Weather Advisor on 105.9 The Beach. 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
7: Here's the 105.9 The Beach weatherology forecast. Slight chance for showers tonight, otherwise overcast skies. Lows dip down to about 59, north winds 15 to 20 miles per hour. Highs level off around 81, tomorrow partly cloudy. Lows around 58, tomorrow night mainly clear skies. Clear skies and dry Sunday and Monday with highs in the low 80s. From the Weatherology Weather Center, I'm staff meteorologist Laura Lockwood. Right now, 64.
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3: Here's the 105.9 The Beach weatherology forecast. Slight chance for showers tonight, otherwise overcast skies. Lows dip down to about 59, north winds 15 to 20 miles per hour. Highs level off around 81 tomorrow, partly cloudy. Lows around 58 tomorrow night, mainly clear skies. Clear skies and dry Sunday and Monday, with highs in the low 80s. From the Weatherology Weather Center, I'm staff meteorologist Ulua Lockwood. Currently 65.
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0: Here's the 105.9, the beach, weatherology forecast. Slight chance for showers tonight, otherwise overcast skies. Lows dip down to about 59, north winds 15 to 20 miles per hour. Highs level off around 81, tomorrow partly cloudy. Lows around 58, tomorrow night, mainly clear skies. Clear skies and dry, Sunday and Monday, with highs in the low 80s. From the Weatherology Weather Center, I'm staff meteorologist Laura Lockwood. Currently 65.
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0: Here's the 105.9, the beach, weatherology forecast. Cloudy skies expected overnight, with a slight chance of rain showers. Lows up aloft around 59. Winds out of the north, 15 to 20 miles per hour. A mix of clouds and sun. Saturday, high temperatures reach up to 81. Saturday night, 58. Clear skies and dry. Sunday and Monday, with highs in the low 80s. From the Weatherology Weather Center, I'm staff meteorologist Laura Lockwood. Currently, it's 64 degrees.
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0: Here's the 105.9 The Beach weatherology forecast. Cloudy skies expected overnight with a slight chance of rain showers. Lows level off around 59. Winds out of the north, 15 to 20 miles per hour. A mix of clouds and sun. Saturday, high temperatures reach up to 81. Saturday night, 58. Clear skies and dry Sunday and Monday with highs in the low 80s. From the Weatherology Weather Center, I'm Staff Meteorologist Laura Lockwood. Currently, it's 64 degrees.
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0: Here's the 105.9, the beach, weatherology forecast. Slight chance for showers overnight, otherwise cloudy skies expected. Lows dip down to about 59. Northerly winds, 15 to 20 miles per hour. Sunshine mixed with clouds at times. Saturday, highs level off around 81. Lows around 58. Saturday night, mainly clear. That's your updated forecast brought to you by Quickstar, supporting local weather in communities across the state. Currently, it's 64 degrees.
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2: Here's the 105.9 The Beach weatherology forecast. Slight chance for showers overnight, otherwise cloudy skies expected. Lows dip down to about 59. Northerly winds 15 to 20 miles per hour. Sunshine mixed with clouds at times. Saturday, highs level off around 81. Lows around 58. Saturday night, mainly clear. That's your updated forecast brought to you by Quickstar, supporting local weather in communities across the state. Currently, it's 64 degrees.
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0: Now look here. 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

0: Here's the 105.9, the beach, weatherology forecast. Slight chance for showers overnight, otherwise cloudy skies expected. Lows dip down to about 59. Northerly winds, 15 to 20 miles per hour. Sunshine mixed with clouds at times. Saturday, highs level off around 81. Lows around 58. Saturday night, mainly clear. That's your updated forecast brought to you by Quickstar, supporting local weather in communities across the state. Right now, it's 65 degrees.
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5: Here's the 105.9, the beach, weatherology forecast. Slight chance for showers overnight, otherwise cloudy skies expected. Lows dip down to about 59. Northerly winds, 15 to 20 miles per hour. Sunshine mixed with clouds at times. Saturday, highs level off around 81. Lows around 58. Saturday night, mainly clear. That's your updated forecast brought to you by Quickstar, supporting local weather in communities across the state. Right now, it's 65 degrees.
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Here's your 105.9 The Beach weatherology forecast. Lows dip down to about 59 overnight under overcast skies with a slight chance of rain showers. Northerly winds 15 to 20 miles per hour. Sunshine mixed with clouds at times. Saturday, daytime highs approaching 81. Lows dip down to about 58 Saturday night. From the Weatherology Weather Center, I'm meteorologist Jennifer Wojcicki. Right now, it's 64 degrees.

0: Here's your 105.9 The Beach weatherology forecast. Lows dip down to about 59 overnight under overcast skies with a slight chance of rain showers. Northerly winds 15 to 20 miles per hour. Sunshine mixed with clouds at times. Saturday, daytime highs approaching 81. Lows dip down to about 58 Saturday night. From the Weatherology Weather Center, I'm meteorologist Jennifer Wojcicki. Right now, it's 64 degrees.
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How far off I sat and wondered. 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And it's funny how the night moves when you just don't seem to have as much to lose. 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

0: Here's your 105.9 The Beach weatherology forecast. Lows dip down to about 59 overnight under overcast skies with a slight chance of rain showers. Northerly winds 15 to 20 miles per hour. Sunshine mixed with clouds at times. Saturday, daytime highs approaching 81. Lows dip down to about 58 Saturday night. From the Weatherology Weather Center, I'm meteorologist Jennifer Wojcicki. Right now, it's 64 degrees.
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3: Here's your 105.9 The Beach weatherology forecast. Lows dip down to about 59 overnight under overcast skies with a slight chance of rain showers. Northerly winds 15 to 20 miles per hour. Sunshine mixed with clouds at times. Saturday, daytime highs approaching 81. Lows dip down to about 58 Saturday night. From the Weatherology Weather Center, I'm meteorologist Jennifer Wojcicki. Right now, it's 64 degrees.
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your 105.9 The Beach weatherology forecast. Sunshine mixed with clouds at times today, with daytime highs approaching 81. North winds 10 to 20 miles per hour. Mainly clear skies tonight, lows level off around 58. High of 82. Tomorrow, bright sunshine expected. Low 80s Monday and Tuesday, with a slight chance of thunderstorms Tuesday. From the Weatherology Weather Center, I'm meteorologist Jennifer Wojcicki. Right now, 64.

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4: Here's your 105.9 The Beach weatherology forecast. Sunshine mixed with clouds at times today, with daytime highs approaching 81. North winds 10 to 20 miles per hour. Mainly clear skies tonight, lows level off around 58. High of 82 tomorrow, bright sunshine expected. Low 80s Monday and Tuesday with a slight chance of thunderstorms Tuesday. From the Weatherology Weather Center, I'm meteorologist Jennifer Wojcicki. Right now, 64.
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8: Here's your 105.9 The Beach weatherology forecast. Sunshine mixed with clouds at times today, with daytime highs approaching 81. North winds 10 to 20 miles per hour. Mainly clear skies tonight, lows level off around 58. High of 82. Tomorrow, bright sunshine expected. Low 80s Monday and Tuesday, with a slight chance of thunderstorms Tuesday. From the Weatherology Weather Center, I'm meteorologist Jennifer Wojcicki. Currently, it's 63 degrees.
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7: Here's your 105.9 The Beach weatherology forecast. Sunshine mixed with clouds at times today, with daytime highs approaching 81. North winds 10 to 20 miles per hour. Mainly clear skies tonight. Lows level off around 58. High of 82. Tomorrow, bright sunshine expected. Low 80s Monday and Tuesday, with a slight chance of thunderstorms Tuesday. From the Weatherology Weather Center, I'm meteorologist Jennifer Wojcicki. Currently, it's 64 degrees.
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4: Here's your 105.9 The Beach weatherology forecast. Sunshine mixed with clouds at times today, with daytime highs approaching 81. North winds 10 to 20 miles per hour. Mainly clear skies tonight, lows level off around 58. High of 82. Tomorrow, bright sunshine expected. Low 80s Monday and Tuesday, with a slight chance of thunderstorms Tuesday. From the Weatherology Weather Center, I'm meteorologist Jennifer Wojcicki. Currently 66.
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0: Only a few places have high octane gas, and I live on the north side. 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
1: No, you don't. Clark Star Convenience has 91.
0: The Clark's in the corner of North 22nd Street?
1: Yep, that's the one. They have high octane gas. I get it there all the time.
0: Nice.
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0: Here's your 105.9 The Beach weatherology forecast. Sunshine mixed with clouds at times today, with daytime highs approaching 81. Northerly winds 10 to 20 miles per hour. Mainly clear tonight, lows around 58. Clear skies tomorrow, 82. Low 80s Monday and Tuesday, with a slight chance of thunderstorms Tuesday. From the Weatherology Weather Center, I'm meteorologist Jennifer Wojcicki. Currently, it's 70 degrees.
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0: Here's your 105.9 The Beach weatherology forecast. Sunshine mixed with clouds at times today, with daytime highs approaching 81. Northerly winds 10 to 20 miles per hour. Mainly clear tonight, lows around 58. Clear skies tomorrow, 82. Low 80s Monday and Tuesday, with a slight chance of thunderstorms Tuesday. From the Weatherology Weather Center, I'm meteorologist Jennifer Wojcicki. Currently, it's 70 degrees.
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1: Hey, Tim, this is from Barbara.
2: Oh, what is she talking about, man?
1: She says she still loves me. She can't do without me. And she'll be here tomorrow.
2: What? I thought you had settled all of that, man.
1: Hey, man, you see, you just don't understand. I never stopped loving her. I just wasn't ready to accept the love she was willing to give. But if she still loves me, there's nothing in the world that can keep us from making it this time.

1, 2, 3, 4.

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5: Here's your 105.9 The Beach weatherology forecast. Sunshine mixed with clouds at times today, with daytime highs approaching 81. Northerly winds 10 to 20 miles per hour. Mainly clear tonight, lows around 58. Clear skies tomorrow, 82. Low 80s Monday and Tuesday, with a slight chance of thunderstorms Tuesday. From the Weatherology Weather Center, I'm meteorologist Jennifer Wojcicki. Currently, it's 70 degrees.
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5: Here's your 105.9 The Beach weatherology forecast. Sunshine mixed with clouds at times today, with daytime highs approaching 81. Northerly winds 10 to 20 miles per hour. Mainly clear tonight, lows around 58. Clear skies tomorrow, 82. Low 80s Monday and Tuesday, with a slight chance of thunderstorms Tuesday. From the Weatherology Weather Center, I'm meteorologist Jennifer Wojcicki. Right now, 72.
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3: Here's your 105.9 The Beach weatherology forecast. Sunshine mixed with clouds at times today, with daytime highs approaching 81. Northerly winds 10 to 20 miles per hour. Mainly clear tonight, lows around 58. Clear skies tomorrow, 82. Low 80s Monday and Tuesday, with a slight chance of thunderstorms Tuesday. From the Weatherology Weather Center, I'm meteorologist Jennifer Wojcicki. Right now, 72.
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The first year they had me putting wheels on Cadillacs. 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

Yeah, Red Rider, this is the Cottonmouth in the Psycho Billy Cadillac. 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It's cheaper that way.

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5: Here's your 105.9 The Beach weatherology forecast. Mainly clear today with a high of 85. North winds 10 to 20 miles per hour. 61 tonight. Ample sunshine expected tomorrow. Daytime highs approaching 88. Daytime highs approaching 91. Monday under sunny skies. 86 Tuesday. From the Weatherology Weather Center, I'm meteorologist Jennifer Wojcicki. Right now, it's 73 degrees.
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1: Here's your 1059 The Beach weatherology forecast. Mainly clear today with a high of 85. North winds 10 to 20 miles per hour. 61 tonight. Ample sunshine expected tomorrow. Daytime highs approaching 88. Daytime highs approaching 91. Monday, under sunny skies. 86 Tuesday. From the Weatherology Weather Center, I'm meteorologist Jennifer Wojcicki. Right now, it's 73 degrees.
0: Elvis, the Beatles, and the Stones. 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
2: Here's your 105.9 The Beach weatherology forecast. Sunshine expected this afternoon with daytime highs approaching 82. North winds 10 to 15 miles per hour. Lows around 60. Tonight, clear skies. Tomorrow, high of 83. Temps near average Monday and Tuesday with highs in the low 80s. Slight chance for storms Tuesday. From the Weatherology Weather Center, I'm meteorologist Jennifer Wojcicki. Right now, it's 77 degrees.
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9: Here's your 105.9 The Beach weatherology forecast. Sunshine expected this afternoon with daytime highs approaching 82. North winds 10 to 15 miles per hour. Lows around 60. Tonight, clear skies. Tomorrow, high of 83. Temps near average Monday and Tuesday with highs in the low 80s. Slight chance for storms Tuesday. From the Weatherology Weather Center, I'm meteorologist Jennifer Wojcicki. Right now, it's 77 degrees.
1: No matter the weather, it's always perfect on 105.9 The Beach.

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9: Here's your 105.9 The Beach weatherology forecast. Sunshine expected this afternoon with daytime highs approaching 82. North winds 10 to 15 miles per hour. Lows around 60. Tonight, clear skies. Tomorrow, high of 83. Temps near average Monday and Tuesday with highs in the low 80s. Slight chance for storms Tuesday. From the Weatherology Weather Center, I'm meteorologist Jennifer Wojcicki. Currently 79.
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2: When the storm clouds build in central Iowa, we'll keep you informed with the Severe Weather Advisor on 105.9 The Beach. 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The Severe Weather

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1: Here's your 105.9 The Beach weatherology forecast. Sunshine expected this afternoon with daytime highs approaching 82. North winds 10 to 15 miles per hour. Lows around 60. Tonight, clear skies. Tomorrow, high of 83. Temps near average Monday and Tuesday with highs in the low 80s. Slight chance for storms Tuesday. From the Weatherology Weather Center, I'm meteorologist Jennifer Wojcicki. Currently 79.
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2: Here's the 105.9, the beach, weatherology forecast. Daytime highs approaching 82 this afternoon. Under mainly clear skies, northerly winds 10 to 15 miles per hour. Lows dip down to about 60 tonight, mainly clear skies. Highs level off around 83 tomorrow, bright sunshine. Seasonal temperatures Monday and Tuesday with highs in the low 80s. Slight chance for storms Tuesday. From the Weatherology Weather Center, I'm staff meteorologist Laura Lockwood. Currently 81.
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4: Here's the 105.9 The Beach weatherology forecast. Daytime highs approaching 82 this afternoon. Under mainly clear skies, northerly winds 10 to 15 miles per hour. Lows dip down to about 60 tonight, mainly clear skies. Highs level off around 83 tomorrow, bright sunshine. Seasonal temperatures Monday and Tuesday.

0: With highs in the low 80s. Slight chance for storms? Tuesday. From the Weatherology Weather Center, I'm staff meteorologist Laura Lockwood. Currently 81.
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9: Here's the 105.9 The Beach weatherology forecast. Highs level off around 82 this afternoon. Under mainly sunny skies, winds out of the north, 10 to 15 miles per hour. Mainly clear skies tonight, lows dip down to about 59. Ample sunshine expected tomorrow, daytime highs approaching 84. Mid-80s, Monday, low 80s, Tuesday, with a slight chance of thunderstorms. From the Weatherology Weather Center, I'm Staff Meteorologist Laura Lockwood. Right now, 82.
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7: Here's the 105.9, the beach, weatherology forecast. Lows dip down to about 59 tonight under mainly clear skies. Winds out of the north, 5 to 10 miles per hour. Daytime highs approaching 84. Tomorrow, ample sunshine expected. Lows around 59 tomorrow night, mainly clear. Mainly sunny Monday with highs in the mid-80s. Slight chance of thunderstorms Tuesday. From the Weatherology Weather Center, I'm Staff Meteorologist Laura Lockwood. Currently, it's 81 degrees.

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1: Well, my daddy left home when I was 3, and he didn't leave much to Ma and me, just this old guitar and an empty bottle of booze. Now, I don't blame him because he run and hid, but the meanest thing that he ever did was before he left, he went and named me Sue. Well, he must have thought that it was quite a joke, and it got a lot of laughs from lots of folks. 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Some gal would giggle and I'd get red, and some guy'd laugh and I'd bust his head. 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

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I tell you, I've fought tougher men, but I really can't remember when. 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He said, son, this world is rough, and if a man's gonna make it, he's gotta be tough. And I know I wouldn't be there to help you along. So I give you that name and I said goodbye. I knew you'd have to get tough or die. 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Yeah. He said, now you just fought one hell of a fight. And

0: 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I still hate that name.
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7: Here's the 105.9 The Beach weatherology forecast. Lows dip down to about 59 tonight under mainly clear skies. Winds out of the north, 5 to 10 miles per hour. Daytime highs approaching 84 tomorrow. Ample sunshine expected. Lows around 59 tomorrow night, mainly clear. Mainly sunny Monday with highs in the mid 80s. Slight chance of thunderstorms Tuesday. From the Weatherology Weather Center, I'm staff meteorologist Laura Lockwood. Currently 82.
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4: Here's the 105.9 The Beach weatherology forecast. Lows dip down to about 59 tonight under mainly clear skies. Winds out of the north, 5 to 10 miles per hour. Daytime highs approaching 84 tomorrow. Ample sunshine expected. Lows around 59 tomorrow night, mainly clear. Mainly sunny Monday with highs in the mid-80s. Slight chance of thunderstorms Tuesday. From the Weatherology Weather Center, I'm Staff Meteorologist Laura Lockwood. Right now, 81.